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Man outside, everything live. 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

0: My name is Roger B. Join me on the Mystic Soul Sessions each and every Saturday afternoon between the hours of 4 and 6 p.m. If you like your music with soul, it's the place to be.
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0: Now it's coming to Inkala and I am on Lyrics Collection. So I tell you. Special request, reach out to all the lyricists right around the world. Every KTM, internationally. Yeah, them sell a tribute, request, reach out.
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effect. 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I said, what's the good news? 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I said, what's the bad news? 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Okay, okay, shit. 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
1: The Prime Minister is to meet with Wes Streeting this morning, a key rival, as questions over Keir Starmer's leadership intensifies. More than 90 Labour MPs have called on the PM to step down, but around 100 are backing him. Jovan Owusu-Nepal is a political commentator and former Labour candidate. He says Keir needs to be careful.
2: There's an opportunity to really address the cost of living crisis, to ensure that young people have a future, that the country can be more prosperous and productive and wealthier. That is the prize. But there are people like Farage who could scupper that by the next election.
1: Meanwhile, it's the state opening of Parliament today, where the King's Speech will mark the government's priorities for the next parliamentary session. It's expected to cover immigration, SEND provisions and green energy. Elsewhere, 10 people thought to have left the hantavirus-hit cruise ship in the South Atlantic island St Helena are to come to the UK to isolate. The group are residents of UK overseas territories and they'll be cared for over here as a precautionary measure. Meanwhile, the 20 isolating at Arrow Park Hospital are preparing to go back home. Nearly two-thirds of people say they'd back a smoke-free pub garden. That's according to a new survey by Charity Action on Smoking and Health, who added it's the next step to support a smoke-free generation. Former England and Manchester United defender Gary Neville says the heat could be an obstacle for England's chances in the World Cup. It's now less than a month until England head to the tournament, which is being held in the US, Canada and Mexico. Neville says he is confident the squad can go far.
3: I'm a little bit worried about the heat. I'm a little bit worried about some of the players' form. But what I would say is these lads have sort of never let us down in getting to semi-finals and finals in the last few years. And they've done really well. So I'm hopeful they can get there again and get over the line. But I think the heat makes it tough for us to win it.
1: And the Princess of Wales is to receive the Italian city of Reggio Emilia's highest honour for her work promoting early years development. So she makes her first major overseas royal visit since having cancer treatment. From Radio News Hub, I'm Frankie Hairsine.
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2: 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Big things are going, more fire. 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
1: 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We're not going nowhere. We're never there late, we're always there soon. Thank you, Jaya Rice, Croydon in all the morning. Oh yes, you keep us sheltered like a awning out there.
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1: Hennessy, no chaser. That's how I like it, yeah. Headboard waking the neighbors. That's how I like it, yeah. Hennessy, no chaser. That's how I like it.

0: 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I'll be playing music you know and love, from Trenchtown to Jonestown to Tivoli. Things to listen out for is our Reggae Got Soul segment. If you like a bargain, then there's 2 for 1 and the Who Am I corner, where you have to guess who our feature artist is. 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
1: The Prime Minister is to meet with Wes Streeting this morning, a key rival, as questions over Keir Starmer's leadership intensifies. More than 90 Labour MPs have called on the PM to step down, but around 100 are backing him. Jovan Owusu-Nepal is a political commentator and former Labour candidate. He says Keir needs to be careful.
2: There's an opportunity to really address the cost of living crisis, to ensure that young people have a future, that the country can be more prosperous and productive and wealthier. That is the prize. But there are people like Farage who could scupper that by the next election.
1: Meanwhile, it's the state opening of Parliament today, where the King's Speech will mark the government's priorities for the next parliamentary session. It's expected to cover immigration, SEND provisions and green energy. Elsewhere, 10 people thought to have left the hantavirus-hit cruise ship in the South Atlantic island St Helena are to come to the UK to isolate. The group are residents of UK overseas territories and they'll be cared for over here as a precautionary measure. Meanwhile, the 20 isolating at Arrow Park Hospital are preparing to go back home. Nearly two-thirds of people say they'd back a smoke-free pub garden. That's according to a new survey by Charity Action on Smoking and Health, who added it's the next step to support a smoke-free generation. Former England and Manchester United defender Gary Neville says the heat could be an obstacle for England's chances in the World Cup. It's now less than a month until England head to the tournament, which is being held in the US, Canada and Mexico. Neville says he is confident the squad can go far.
3: I'm a little bit worried about the heat. I'm a little bit worried about some of the players' form. But what I would say is these lads have sort of never let us down in getting to semi-finals and finals in the last few years. And they've done really well. So I'm hopeful they can get there again and get over the line. But I think the heat makes it tough for us to win it.
1: And the Princess of Wales is to receive the Italian city of Reggio Emilia's highest honour for her work promoting early years development. So she makes her first major overseas royal visit since having cancer treatment. From Radio News Hub, I'm Frankie Hairsine.
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you have to walk with finesse. 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You

0: Carreras Classics is your go-to show for a weekly hit of the best hip-hop, R&B and slow jams of yesteryear. I'll be bringing you timeless hits to vibe to every Thursday from 3 to 5pm. But you see me, I like to do things differently and play you some tunes you may have even forgotten about. Sure, we'll throw in the classics you love, but expect to hear those underrated bangers of the past that you just won't hear anywhere else. Good vibes, throwback anthems, and laid-back chatter that will make your Thursday feel like a Friday. Be sure to join me, Carrera Chanel, right here on Croydon FM. 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

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Jackson here. Yeah, what? You found Manuel Noriega? 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He has a mansion? 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

You drank yourself to death cause all you wanted was your flowers and I've never said it. But that's why it bothers me when I don't get the credit. How could they ever understand? How could they ever get? Knowing that I killed you, how could I ever let? Stuck with this feeling that I can't explain. I guess they only say they love you when you pass away. But legends never die cause the music lives to play forever. They finally gave you your flowers, better late than never. So much has happened since I last wrote you. Don't know if Carl told you. He got and things changed forever. I tried my hardest to make it better. She lost both of you, I hope you're at the gates together. And some days I can't get that off my mind. But I fly in your grave, I knew that was a sign. Trying to make it up for all the conversations that we never had. Give my salams to Cadet and Nash. I know they're praying on my downfall, but I can't let it stress me, dad. It was the music or the grave, or they arrest me, dad. God was trying to test me, dad. I know it ain't your fault that you left me, dad. How can it not affect me, dad? I still find it hard to open up, cause I ain't over stuff. And mum told me you performed in Brixton, I performed in Brixton. Now when she drives past, she can think of the both of us.

Yeah, they act like it's real love, but I know it isn't. When you start popping, the hellos are different. Had to learn the hard way, it is where it is. What they take from you is always more than they give. Streets turn my heart cold, in the street turn my heart colder. I'd probably do it all the same if I could start over. Cause you never understand until you're living in it. Singing was your gift and I'm your spitting image. Mum turned 60 and she's still doing music. Money's never been the reason for her. They put her songs on streaming for her. I swear if they only knew all the things we went through, I never made life easy for her. Back when the restaurant was taking off, I put your face on the wall in case they forgot. I put your face on my neck in case they forgot. You weren't alive, but mommy done an amazing job. I spoiled her for all the time she couldn't spoil me. No will, we had to handle the lawyer fees. 26 years back and forth over royalties. When money's involved, people lose all their loyalties. And I don't know if therapy will bury me inside. Cause keeping things bottled is a specialty of mine. All I know is that your grandkids will never be deprived. When I turn this mic on and keep the legacy alive, you know?

0: music business in Britain right now.
1: Alright,
0: so for any of your fans, them, can they catch you playing live anywhere?
1: Yeah, we're performing at the La Plaza coming this Sunday.
0: Yeah. Alright, let me hear it.
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3: The Prime Minister is meeting with Wes Streeting this morning, a key rival as questions intensify over Sir Keir Starmer's leadership. This morning, unions affiliated with the Labour Party say it's clear the PM will not lead them into the next general election, as more than 90 MPs in his own party call for him to go. Jovan Wusinapol is a political commentator and former Labour candidate.
4: The Labour Party, they should be making their case to the party, to the country, as to what their leadership would look like. And I just want to make sure that that kind of debate and discussion is as broad as possible, so we can challenge the rise of the right wing, the rise of the populist left wing, and we can kind of unite behind a collective vision, and the country knows actually what is going on.
3: Well, despite all the turmoil in Number 10, the King's Speech will take place later today, with the government aiming to restore hope. It's expected it'll cover policies on immigration, green energy and SEND provisions, laying out the government's legislative priorities for the next parliamentary session. 10 people thought to have left the hantavirus-hit cruise ship in the South Atlantic island St Helena are to come to the UK to isolate. The group are residents of UK overseas territories and they'll be cared for over here as a precautionary measure. Meanwhile, the 20 isolating at Arrow Park Hospital are preparing to go back home. Two-thirds of people are backing a ban on smoking in pub gardens. That's according to a new survey by charity Action on Smoking and Health, who say it's a common-sense step towards creating a smoke-free generation. And former England and Manchester United defender Gary Neville says the heat could be an obstacle for England's chances in the World Cup. Neville says he's confident the squad can go far, though.
5: I'm a little bit worried about the heat. I'm a little bit worried about some of the players' form. But what I would say is these lads have sort of never let us down in getting to semi-finals and finals in the last few years. And they've done really well. So I'm hopeful they can get there again and get over the line. But I think the heat makes it tough for us to win it.
3: It's now less than a month until England head to the tournament, which is being held in the US, Canada and Mexico. From Radio News Hub, I'm Frankie Hersine.
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It was Getz, Giggs, Tina Turner, big tune churner, big burner. 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

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I know you.

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1: The Prime Minister has met with Wes Streeting as questions over a potential leadership challenge continue to mount.
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3: Did you ask the Prime Minister to resign?
1: The meeting lasted just 20 minutes, and while we don't know exactly what was said, the Health Secretary's previously made no secret of his ambitions to lead the party. So far, more than 90 Labour MPs have called on Sir Keir Starmer to step down, while a number of ministers and aides have resigned. Jovan Owusu-Napol is a former Labour candidate. He says Sir Keir needs to be careful.
4: There's an opportunity to really address the cost of living crisis, to ensure that young people have a future, that the country can be more prosperous and productive and wealthier. That is the prize, but there are people like Farage who could scupper that by the next election.
1: Meanwhile, it's the state opening of Parliament today, where the King's Speech will mark the government's priorities for the next parliamentary session. It's expected to cover immigration, SEND provisions and green energy. Donald Trump is travelling to Beijing for a high-stakes summit with his Chinese counterpart Xi Jinping. He had been pushing the leader to use China's leverage to get Iran to agree to US terms to end the conflict, or at least reopen the Strait of Hormuz. Travel operators TUI say there's been a 10% drop in summer bookings, largely due to the Iran war. They're one of several firms impacted by the conflict. They also took a near £40 million hit from that and the hurricanes in Jamaica. With just under a month to go until the World Cup, Gary Neville says he's confident England will go far. The former England and Manchester United defender says it's crucial the team are in good form.
5: The next 3 weeks are really important, because one thing you can't do going into a tournament is just flick a switch and turn your form on and off. You have to feel that sort of form going into the end of a season.
1: And the Princess of Wales is to receive the Italian city of Reggio Emilia's highest honour for her work promoting early years development. It says she makes her first major overseas royal visit since having cancer treatment. From Radio News Hub, I'm Frankie Hersine.
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1: 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I'm going to talk about Croydon. You know the thing said, this is busy signal as I watch you now. Big up. Keep the music blasting.
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wind. 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

0: 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I'll be playing music you know and love, from Trenchtown to Jonestown to Tivoli. Things to listen out for is our Reggae Got Soul segment. If you like a bargain, then there's 2 for 1 and the Who Am I corner, where you have to guess who our feature artist is. Curious? 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
1: The Prime Minister has met with Wes Streeting as questions over a potential leadership challenge continue to mount.
2: Did you say, Mr. Streeting?
3: Did you ask the Prime Minister to resign?
1: The meeting lasted just 20 minutes, and while we don't know exactly what was said, the Health Secretary's previously made no secret of his ambitions to lead the party. So far, more than 90 Labour MPs have called on Sir Keir Starmer to step down, while a number of ministers and aides have resigned. Jovan Owusu-Nepal is a former Labour candidate. He says Sir Keir needs to be careful.
4: There's an opportunity to really address the cost of living crisis, to ensure that young people have a future, that the country can be more prosperous and productive and wealthier. That is the prize, but there are people like Farage who could scupper that by the next election.
1: Meanwhile, it's the state opening of Parliament today, where the King's Speech will mark the government's priorities for the next parliamentary session. It's expected to cover immigration, SEND provisions and green energy. Donald Trump is travelling to Beijing for a high-stakes summit with his Chinese counterpart Xi Jinping. He had been pushing the leader to use China's leverage to get Iran to agree to US terms to end the conflict, or at least reopen the Strait of Hormuz. Travel operators TUI say there's been a 10% drop in summer bookings, largely due to the Iran war. They're one of several firms impacted by the conflict. They also took a near £40 million hit from that and the hurricanes in Jamaica. With just under a month to go until the World Cup, Gary Neville says he's confident England will go far. The former England and Manchester United defender says it's crucial the team are in good form.
5: The next 3 weeks are really important, because one thing you can't do going into a tournament is just flick a switch and turn your form on and off. You have to feel that sort of form going into the end of a season.
1: And the Princess of Wales is to receive the Italian city of Reggio Emilia's highest honour for her work promoting early years development. It says she makes her first major overseas royal visit since having cancer treatment. From Radio News Hub, I'm Frankie Hersine.
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1: Carreras Classics is your go-to show for a weekly hit of the best hip-hop, R&B and slow jams of yesteryear. I'll be bringing you timeless hits to vibe to every Thursday from 3 to 5pm. 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Good vibes, throwback anthems, and laid-back chatter that will make your Thursday feel like a Friday. 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
1: The Prime Minister has met with Wes Streeting as questions over a potential leadership challenge continue to mount.
2: Did you say, Mr. Streeting?
3: Did you ask the Prime Minister to resign?
1: The meeting lasted just 20 minutes, and while we don't know exactly what was said, the Health Secretary's previously made no secret of his ambitions to lead the party. So far, more than 90 Labour MPs have called on Sir Keir Starmer to step down, while a number of ministers and aides have resigned. Jovan Owusu-Napol is a former Labour candidate. He says Sir Keir needs to be careful.
4: There's an opportunity to really address the cost of living crisis, to ensure that young people have a future, that the country can be more prosperous and productive and wealthier. That is the prize, but there are people like Farage who could scupper that by the next election.
1: Meanwhile, it's the state opening of Parliament today, where the King's Speech will mark the government's priorities for the next parliamentary session. It's expected to cover immigration, SEND provisions and green energy. Donald Trump is travelling to Beijing for a high-stakes summit with his Chinese counterpart Xi Jinping. He had been pushing the leader to use China's leverage to get Iran to agree to US terms to end the conflict, or at least reopen the Strait of Hormuz. Travel operators TUI say there's been a 10% drop in summer bookings, largely due to the Iran war. They're one of several firms impacted by the conflict. They also took a near £40 million hit from that and the hurricanes in Jamaica. With just under a month to go until the World Cup, Gary Neville says he's confident England will go far. The former England and Manchester United defender says it's crucial the team are in good form.
5: The next 3 weeks are really important, because one thing you can't do going into a tournament is just flick a switch and turn your form on and off. You have to feel that sort of form going into the end of a season.
1: And the Princess of Wales is to receive the Italian city of Reggio Emilia's highest honour for her work promoting early years development. It says she makes her first major overseas royal visit since having cancer treatment. From Radio News Hub, I'm Frankie Hersine.
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1: Hey yo, it's the big bad MC Shabba the Lyrical Dapper. 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Big things are going, more fire. You mean? Where me born and me grow in a London. 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

0: Here at Croydon FM, we're on the lookout for DJs and presenters. 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
1: 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We're not going nowhere. Whenever they are late, we're always there soon. Thank you, Jaya Rice, Croydon in the morning. Oh yes, we keep we sheltered like a onion. Oh, there.
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You played me and I played you. You paid me and I paid you. Hold on, boo, you got the game all wrong. This ain't your thing, this my song. Move on, we in the club at the Shark Bar. Valet my keys and park my car. No snapshots, cause I might get popped as I slide by security giving the props. First thing I do when I get in it, let me take you back to when I first slid in it. Grab my jet in, get my pit in, put my bid in. No bullshit, we'll be sitting in the corner with smoke coming from up under us like we sitting in the sauna. Burning up the chalk, break

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4: Has taken place, marking the government's priorities for the next parliamentary session.
5: My government will respond to this world with strength and aim to create a country that is fair for all. My ministers will take decisions that protect the energy, defence and economic security of the United Kingdom.
4: Legislation to strip disgraced peers of their titles was included in the King's speech following the scandal surrounding Lord Peter Mandelson. And of the measures included immigration, green energy and SEND provisions. MPs are now planning on debating the measures later. Now, the speech comes at a tough time for the Prime Minister. Sir Keir Starmer met with Wes Streeting this morning as questions over a potential leadership challenge continue to mount. That meeting lasted just 20 minutes. Reports are now suggesting the Health Secretary is poised to resign and trigger a leadership contest. Next, Sussex Police say the bodies of three women were recovered from the sea in Brighton early today. Dave Cronin has more.
6: In a statement, the four say they were called to reports of concern at around 5:45 this morning. They add that, sadly, the bodies of three women were recovered from the water near Madeira Drive. Chief Superintendent Adam Hayes says it's a tragic incident and fast-moving inquiries are ongoing to confirm the identities of these three women and to understand exactly what has happened.
4: The operator of an online suicide forum has been fined £950,000 for failing to comply with duties under the Online Safety Act. The watchdog says the site had been linked to more than 130 deaths in the UK and had featured in multiple coroner's reports. Ofcom says it would not identify the forum or its provider because of the nature of the content involved. And an indoor-only cat who slipped outside the house travelled 15 miles after hitching a ride underneath a neighbour's car. He's been reunited with his owner thanks to his microchip. That's the latest from Radio News Herb. I'm Tanita Sims.
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3: Afternoon. That's right, it's Wednesday. 2 p.m. till 4 p.m. It's your boy DJ Drake with the Sound Dimension Show. And guys, sorry to start the show like this, but I feel like I need to vent. I feel like I need to vent. How can it be hailing, hailstones, and rain? And my window isn't going up. So I'm getting a shower whilst I'm driving, yeah? But listen, it's fine, because right now we are going to be playing some vibes. We're going to start off with this one by Alicia Keys, Black Coffee Remix, Incoming, Taking Sounds.

0: Like I say every time when it's that nice, you have got to play it twice. Big up the DJ Magic Mar on this one, track entitled Let the Beat Hit Him. Taking sounds.
1: DJ Drake,
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1: Keir Starmer has promised a package of measures to set a new direction for Britain. The Prime Minister says the legislation in the King's Speech will make the country stronger and fairer. In his speech in the House of Lords, the King says the government would defend the British values of decency, tolerance and respect for difference under our common flag.
2: My government believes that the United Kingdom's economic security depends on raising living standards in every part of the United Kingdom. My ministers will support measures that maintain stability and control the cost of living.
1: Meanwhile, it's been announced people will be able to get discounts on bills for using power at sunny, windy times when the grid is generating excess electricity. It's part of legislation to boost UK energy independence. But reports are suggesting the Health Secretary is poised to resign and trigger a leadership contest. Sir Keir Starmer met with Wes Streeting this morning. That meeting lasted just 20 minutes. While we don't know exactly what was said, the Health Secretary's previously made no secrets of his ambitions to lead the party. Next, the US President Donald Trump has arrived in Beijing for a high-stakes summit with his Chinese counterparts. He had been pushing the leader to use China's leverage to get Iran to agree to US terms to end the conflict, or at least reopen the Straits of Hormuz. And almost two-thirds of Brits would back a ban on smoking in pub gardens. That's according to charity Action on Smoking and Health. Caroline Kearney is their spokesperson.
3: People who smoke, you know, are used to there being restrictions on where they can't smoke. So for the past 20 years, we've had laws that mean they can't smoke in indoor places. So this is a kind of a logical extension to protect people who don't have that choice, people who work there or people that maybe don't smoke.
1: The majority of people also backed a ban on smoking in places like university campuses and bus stops. That's the latest from Radio News Hub. I'm Tanita Sims.
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1: Welcome back. 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You should know already, Wednesdays, 2 to 4 p.m. with your boy DJ Drake for the Sound Dimension Show. And if you've been here before, you should already know what time of the show, what point of the show we're at now. I'd like to call this part of the show Power Hour. What we're going to do, we're going to carry on with that last song because I don't feel like it got the right justice. It just got cut off before the ads, but we're going to play it again, so don't worry. This one, track entitled Out of My Life by At Jazz, Taken Sounds.

We got the crew locked in right now. We got the crew that's listening to the replays. As long as you're listening, I don't mind.

Like I say every time, when it's that nice, you have got to play it twice. We got the DJ Magic Mart on this one. This one goes out to London. That's a little tagline there. Track and title, Just For You, London. We're going to say Just For You, Croydon as well. Don't worry, don't feel left out. I know people say Croydon's not part of London, but we know that Croydon is part of London. Yeah? The original Croydon natives know that anyone who's not from Croydon thinks Croydon's on a whole different island. It's not, okay? We're only down the road, taking sounds.

We got a Charles Caliber on this one. Track entitled Serious Rhythm. We got Brizzy Beats on the last one. Track entitled Womack.

got the DJ GGB on this one. Track and title, Tribal is King. Listen, these drums. Yeah, guys, I'm gonna have to. You know what I say, when it's that nice, you have got to play it twice. Like I said before, big up the DJ GGB on this one. Track and title, The Tribal is King. Taking sounds.

Big up the formula, Sir Salem on this one. Track entitled Little I'm a Man. One before that, by De Niro Drives. Track entitled Space Zulu.

We got the mad one on this one. Track entitled Thump and Kick. That is exactly what this bassline is doing right now.

We got Hagen on this one. Track entitled Bass Bin. This bass sounds amazing.

Yeah, guys, that bass line caught me off guard. We're going to play that one again because it just started going absolutely crazy. But like I said, have no fear, Alex J is here. Reggae Rockers Show. 4 till 6 p.m. every Wednesday.

Yeah, big up 835. Guys, if you write into the WhatsApp, leave a name so we can big you up. But I'll catch you guys next week.

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0: It's Wednesday, it's 4 o'clock in the afternoon, and it's time to rock to some good reggae music. But before that, let me speak to my co-pilot. How you doing, sir?
1: Not too bad, sir, not too bad.
0: What do you think the weather's going to be like outside?
1: Listen, I already know how the weather is. Yeah, I can see out the window. It's looking great outside.
0: Okay, don't let that fool you, though. I hope you brought your umbrella.
1: Listen, if you heard my rant before, I've already said I had a shower whilst I was driving. My window is not working, so this is the worst weather for it. But we're going to be positive about it.
0: Of course, we're going to have some good music. We've had some good music previously, and we're going to continue that journey all the way until we finish. This is Croydon FM.
1: That's right. Take care, sir.
0: All right, then. You move in God's path, my man. And I'll see you next week, Wednesday.
1: That's right. Take care.

afternoon, taking you home, taking you to work, or taking you wherever you want to go, whether you're in your car, just turn it up, crank it up. We're going to play some good music today. So, two for one, one song, two artists, different interpretation of that song. Our reggae's got so much features.

We can take it across the world. And we're going to look at some of those kind of sketchy songs that they used to do in the 70s. You'll kind of get the idea. There was some kind of innuendo in all the songs that they used to do.

We tell you which celebrities, which reggae stars are celebrating their birthday this week from Sunday through to Saturday. And if you're celebrating your birthday between Sunday and Saturday this week, give me a pop on the WhatsApp number and I'll give you a shout out. Have I forgotten anything? Have I forgotten anyone?

And I forgot to mention it was Mother's Day, stateside Jamaica, Canada, and all over the Caribbean. Not sure why they have a different Mother's Day to us in the UK, but hey. But they celebrate Father's Day the same. Or should I say the same day?

Big live location goes out to Paula Wilkinson, who celebrated her birthday on the 10th of May, Mother's Day. Hope they looked after you and treated you well. Prince Ella celebrates his birthday.

0: Welcome to Reggae Rockers, the home of some good, good reggae really music. Long time, man.
1: It's a righteous tune, me I go there now.
0: How you mean?
1: It's a mountain top tune, yeah.
0: Tell them, Gappy.
1: Sky high, you know what I'm saying?
0: Reach for the sky.

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0: So Yvonne celebrates her birthday today. 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And of course her hubby.
1: Some delay, no need to quantize it. But forward if you love me tune and let me recognize it, because this one I gonna make you rock, rock.
0: So I did say I'm gonna do some mother tributes for those celebrating Mother Days last week Sunday. So Mother's Day has a different meaning for different people. Some people have lost their mother, so can't celebrate Mother's Day with their mother, and it's a sad time for them. So we're gonna play something for them, and we're gonna play something for the mothers.
1: Man, I sweat. Yo, the tune I done yet?
0: Yeah, so let's take it that time. Let's listen to and celebrate with the mothers over in the USA and also in the Caribbean.
2: 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Leave it right where you got it. Marcia Griffin said that.
3: Oh, mama.
2: Oh, yeah.
3: Now I truly miss you, mama.
0: For those who lost their mother and couldn't celebrate Mother's Day with their mother, this one's for you.
3: Life has never been the same since you left.
0: It's a hard time for people. Not just the joy, there's some pain as well.

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And you have to put your best foot forward. 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
1: I'm on Derek Morgan's Alex J Man, number one. Please them up, Alex. 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
0: Used to love the lyrics.

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0: But this next one I love.

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To our trailblazers and our pioneers. Now it's time for our two for one. And the first one we're going to play is from the birthday boy, Mr. Roman Stewart. Celebrated his birthday on Monday.

0: What? 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What's that?
1: All right.
2: Lakewood means rewind, the gunshot means forward. You requested it, so we rewind.

And Roman Stewart, who celebrated his birthday on Monday. Hit song. So the first bit of information about our artist. Our artist was born on the 2nd of December 1976 in Kingston, Jamaica.

0: So if you think you know...
1: WhatsApp the studio now for shouts on 074-946-96-978.
0: That's also the number if you're celebrating a birthday. And talking about birthdays, we talked about Roman Stewart, who celebrated his birthday on Monday. This gentleman celebrated his birthday on Monday also.
2: Well, then it? See a girl a ball, you know. Take it around. How she do my yacht?
0: What she do?
3: Yeah, tell her.

0: Recipe book, recipe book.
1: You look a slapper, all you a king but a combo hamper. Big son the man in box food no look proper.
0: And she lying, too dry.
1: But she got by it for papa, papa ain't my shopper. Them man they know about them Steve Fish and Kaka. Food not
2: love it, Mr. Lake celebrated his birthday on Monday.
0: Y'all let better up your book. Think you they have your pretty look.
2: So let's keep up that hype vibe until the news. So that's about 3 minutes time. Are you ready, Croydon?
3: Pretty lady,
2: are you ready?
3: Aye, baby.
2: This is Bojo Banton.
3: Coming on this

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1: Keir Starmer has promised a package of measures to set a new direction for Britain. The Prime Minister says the legislation in the King's Speech will make the country stronger and fairer. In his speech in the House of Lords, the King says the government would defend the British values of decency, tolerance and respect for difference under our common flag.
2: My government believes that the United Kingdom's economic security depends on raising living standards in every part of the United Kingdom. My ministers will support measures that maintain stability and control the cost of living.
1: Meanwhile, it's been announced people will be able to get discounts on bills for using power at sunny, windy times when the grid is generating excess electricity. It's part of legislation to boost UK energy independence. But reports are suggesting the Health Secretary is poised to resign and trigger a leadership contest. Sir Keir Starmer met with Wes Streeting this morning. That meeting lasted just 20 minutes. While we don't know exactly what was said, the Health Secretary's previously made no secrets of his ambitions to lead the party. Next, the US President Donald Trump has arrived in Beijing for a high-stakes summit with his Chinese counterpart. He had been pushing the leader to use China's leverage to get Iran to agree to US terms to end the conflict, or at least reopen the Straits of Hormuz. And almost two-thirds of Brits would back a ban on smoking in pub gardens. That's according to charity Action on Smoking and Health. Caroline Kearney is their spokesperson.
3: People who smoke, you know, are used to there being restrictions on where they can't smoke. So for the past 20 years, we've had laws that mean they can't smoke in indoor places. So this is a kind of a logical extension to protect people who don't have that choice, people who work there or people that maybe don't smoke.
1: The majority of people also back a ban on smoking in places like university campuses and bus stops. That's the latest from Radio News Hub. I'm Tanita Sims.
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0: Big respect also goes out to Barry, the only man that I know that supports Wolves, who lives in London. Yeah, big respect goes out to you, sir.
1: Hey!
0: It's the power of radio. It's the power of reggae music. And we just love it here. Hope you're loving the vibe too. Each and every Wednesday, 4 till 6. Tell a friend to tell a friend. Don't be selfish.

So on the 10th of May, Prince Ala, Sly Dunbar, celebrated their birthday. On Monday was Mr. Lex and Roman Stewart. Produced

special request to all the nice and decent listeners in the UK. This is the voice of your singer, Tyrus Riley, representing JA to the UK. You know the vibes already. Rockers is what we play. Oh, gosh, man.

0: Welcome to Croydon 97.8. Welcome to Reggae Rockers. My name's Alex J. This is our little feature that we have each and every Wednesday. We call it Reggae's Got Soul. We play a soul, R&B, could be rock and roll, could be country and western. We play that version, then we play the reggae counteraction after. Take a listen.
1: When you feel that you've had enough, and the times are feeling really much too tough, just take

0: Is that a timetable? Well, get on it. It's your turn.
1: Sean, let's put on the record back here so before me just cut off your broadcast and trim off your roll for you. Come, let's get into the record then and start because it sound

That's what you call a genuine two-for-one. So we've had our Reggae's Got Soul, which featured Michael Jackson and Wayne Wonder. And the production for this Wayne Wonder tune was Winston Riley, who celebrates his birthday tomorrow.

Still looking for some answers for our mystery artist. I thought it was an easy one this week. But it's easy for me, I know the answer, don't I? So our artist was born on the 2nd December 1960.

0: first chance to record in 1984. He then moved with his good friend Nitty Gritty to work for Sugar Miners Youth Man Promotion, who released his first album. His biggest hit to date was in 1985, who he recorded for Winston Reilly on the Stag-Lag Rhythm. That's the big clue.
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0: And I said this gentleman celebrated his birthday on Sunday. It would be rude of me not to play anything from him. We're talking about none other than Prince Allah. Do you remember this one?

this musician passed earlier this year. But as I keep saying, as long as we have the music, we have the memories. And as long as we call the name, he can never be forgotten. We're talking none other than Sly Dunbar.

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1: 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We are...

0: was a singer in the choir in the Seventh-day Adventist Church. Seeking to make his name in the music industry, he approached several producers, and only George Pang decided to give him his chance in 1984, where he recorded his first song. He moved with his good friend Nitty Gritty to work with the Ute Man promotion under the guidance of Sugar Minot, who released his first album, Fever. His biggest hit to date came in 1985 for Winston Riley on the Stag Lag Rhythm. That's the big clue there. He also recorded for King Jammies again in 1985 on the Slang 10 Rhythm. Another big clue. Last recording was Chill Out with General Doggy. He passed away, some say under dubious circumstances, but it was a hit and run in Houston, Texas. We're talking none other than Tenasaur.
1: What you gonna play now?
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0: So this was his first recording in 1984 for the Powerhouse label.

0: If I haven't played your favorite Turner song, you may hear that on the first Wednesday in June, where we revisit all the artists that we've featured for the month of May.
1: So ring the alarm, and not a sound is dying.
0: Our featured artist this Wednesday.

The beautiful songstress from Jamaica goes by the name of Lila Aika. From her new set, Treasure Self Love. This is called Sweets.

0: Yeah. Hey, listen, it's a terrible weather, but you gotta still be sunny inside.
1: Okay, I hear you. Let the music flow.
0: Oh,
1: project that ray of sunshine.
0: Oh, and this is the perfect the radio. Show. And this is the perfect show to do that, by the way. Thank you for that.
1: That's no problem, sir. You. How did you get on with your Chris Brown and Usher, mate?
0: Ah, do you know? Thank you for that. I appreciate that. If you didn't know, I did that a few weeks ago. It was really good. You know what? I think I let Chris Brown down in the end. I was playing a lot of B-side Chris Brown tracks.
1: You didn't do it justice.
0: No, I was playing a lot of B-side Chris Brown tracks, which I personally love.
1: Uh-huh.
0: But then for the Usher, I was playing the...
1: But Usher just has bangers.
0: I should have played Usher B-sides.
1: Usher don't have B-sides.
0: He
1: just has remixes, and the remixes are tougher than the A-side.
0: Maybe you might have got a point there. But hey, we'll try again when that competition comes back.
1: I told you.
0: You did tell me.
1: Me and Slim warned you.
0: You did. Great interview, by the way.
1: Thank you,
0: great
1: sir.
0: Interview. Yeah, great interview.
1: Okay. Don't forget, if you miss any of my shows or Nicholas shows, you can always catch them back on Mixcloud. So
0: please do.
1: And if you want to follow Nick, what's your Instagram?
0: Instagram Nicholas K, all one word, but the K is KXY.
1: KXY.
0: It's a bit cooler than okay. You know what I'm saying?
1: Mine's just Alex J One Music. Nothing fancy about that.
0: Alex J is it already jumps off the page.
1: Okay. So we've got R&B sessions. Anybody's birthday?
0: Yeah. No birthdays this week.
1: No birthdays.
0: No birthday this week. At least I'm not paying attention to it anyway.
1: Okay.
0: But it's Drake. Drake's dropping his album in it for a very long time this week. So okay. I'm just playing some R&B Drake. If you know, you know.
1: I heard that you was talking about Chris Brown's got an album coming out soon. Is that
0: He dropped it last week. So okay. I'll be playing. It's like you read my running order.
1: We've been working together for so long. I know your cues.
0: It's true. From okay. Alex J to Nicholas K, please keep it locked. I'm here until 8 p.m.
1: All right, sir.
2: It was good. There was a funeral, then I went away on a cruise.

This is going to be the last one for me, so if you can't be good, be careful. If you can't be careful, don't get caught. Until our two eyes meet, or until you hear from me again, have a safe and wonderful week, whatever you're doing. And most of all, enjoy it. Enjoy it, people. Stay locked and stay tuned for Nicolas Cage just after the break.

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3: Keir Starmer has promised a package of measures to set a new direction for Britain. The Prime Minister says the legislation in the King's Speech will make the country stronger and fairer. In his speech in the House of Lords, the King says the government would defend the British values of decency, tolerance and respect for difference under our common flag.
4: My government believes that the United Kingdom's economic security depends on raising living standards in every part of the United Kingdom.

Guys, something very embarrassing happened. Something very embarrassing just happened to me in the studio. You won't even... Alright, so I kicked off the show, yeah? And then I was doing my intro. But you're probably thinking, like, what intro are you talking about? I didn't... I turned up the wrong mic. Oh my god. So you probably heard during the Ashanti when I pulled it back. You probably heard the volume going up and down and nothing was happening. Like, I was talking. Oh man, I think it's just, you know what? I blame it on the Wednesday. I'm gonna blame it on the Wednesday. So listen, now I have to do my intro all over again. If you don't know what's up, it's your boy Nicholas K. That's me. I'm here until 8 p.m. Yeah? Yeah. I just thought, you know what? I had a whole like intro playlist like sorted. But then I saw it was the rain was coming, so I was inspired. Thought I'd kick off the show with Ashanti, Rain on Me, you know? Big tune, big tune. What up though? Happy Wednesday. If you don't know, this is R&B Sessions with me, Nicholas K. I'm here every single Wednesday, 6 to 8 p.m. I jump off the 9 to 5 and I'm here. I'm here. No excuses. No, none of that. I'm here. And we're going to be playing R&B with a little bit of nice, smooth rap all in between. I'm here until 8 p.m. So I got you with the vibes. You're probably inside right now because of the rain. If you're in the car, please, windows down, volume up as soon as I hit play on this next song. Please. I'm your reminder that we're halfway through the week. I'm your reminder that we're halfway until Friday. Which means I'm your reminder that we're almost, almost at the weekend. Yeah. And with my blunder of an intro, you probably missed. You probably missed that I was shouting at Alex J. He's on the show before me. Big up Dre K. He's on the show before him. But it's me right now. It's me right now. And it's the rain. Missy, hey.

I messed up the intro, so I have to start us all over again. I gotta start us all over again, yo. I don't even mind the rain for real. Missy Elliott, the rain. It's Nicholas K, 8 p.m.

0: You know about my weekend? Oh, I had a great weekend, man. Shout out to my sis, it was her baby shower.
1: Yeah.
0: And there was something special about it, man.
1: This was,
0: I love baby showers. Big up, sis.
1: Follow me.
0: Got a niece and nephew on the way.
1: Yeah. Clearly, this is new for me. Excited when you hear my dear.
0: I figured this is the best song to play in honor of that.
1: Make no mistake, you are all I see.
0: Just for the title alone.
1: My vision's never been so clear.
0: Bring a new life into the world is special.
1: We both know that I've been wrong.
0: Doing it with someone that you love is special.
1: Time, love won't let me leave.
0: Having your family around to witness it is special.
1: Please be patient. Hesitation aside.
0: Having a family to raise it is

This one's special to me, man. I love this song. Yeah, yeah, yeah. Once I get it, this one's shout out to my unborn niece or nephew. We don't know yet. We got like, I don't know how many weeks we got left, but we're soon though. Shouts to sis. Shouts to brother-in-law. Shouts to anyone that's going through it. Expect

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1: 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Keep it locked right here.

Yeah, I just been in the mix. I've been vibing, I can't even lie to you guys. Shout out to everyone that's locked in. Big up my first time, second time, third time and beyond listeners. As I say every week, you are appreciated. Yeah. It's Nicholas K. If you just tuned in, I know how it is when the club opens. This is my club. Takes a while for the people to get in, get their drinks, pull up a seat, pull up a table. I'm here until 8 p.m. yeah, if you didn't know. And I'm here every single Wednesday, 6 to 8 p.m. if you didn't know. I'm just going everywhere. We started off with a little nice little mix for the rain, and I went into my baby shower bag, and I DJed at the baby shower as well. If you just missed what I was saying earlier, baby showers these days, I don't know, they're not baby showers. Like, I mean, it is for like an hour, and then after that, once the alcohol comes out, then it's just an excuse to party, isn't it? Shouts to my family though, shouts to my family. Let me give you guys a rundown. We only got until like 1 hour and 20 minutes left of the show. If you didn't know, Drake, new Drake is happening this week. It's a cultural moment. We have to take it in. We have to celebrate it. His new album, Iceman, drops this Friday. So I figured, you know what? At some point, I'm going to just do some R&B Drake for the show, if you didn't know. Some people think he's just rap or he's just like commercial hits, but a lot of the Drake B-sides is strictly R&B, so I have to tap into that, you know? Before we get there, I'll probably do that in the next hour, the last hour. But let me keep it going. Tiana Taylor.

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1: Hey, Nicholas, it's Olivia Skios. Why don't we try slowing it down a bit?

0: Oh, so you a rapper? What did you quit yet? When you grew up, did your mama teach you respect? Still got a couple of questions I ain't asked yet.
1: Had to. Wow, hours gone so quick. Question. We're gonna play a little bit more of this one, then we're gonna go for a quick ad break, yeah? But don't go anywhere.
0: Is you married? Is you single? Is anybody out there?
1: No, seriously, don't go anywhere.
0: If you got exes,
1: we're gonna be draking after this.
0: These days, gotta ask some tight questions. Is you broke, babe?
1: Well, we have to pay bills, yeah?
0: That Bentley, is it yours or is it rent?
1: This is money long type question. I'm here till 8 p.m., so don't go anywhere.

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1: With Nicholas K, you gotta press play.
2: Welcome back, welcome back. As promised, it's officially Drake new album week. Iceman coming in a couple days. Let's do some R&B Drake. Let's Drake and drive right now. Cameras, good ones to go.

0: but it's cool.
1: What I say? I said comrades, comrades.
0: That's why I asked you how you mean, how you mean. Thought you knew about the team.
1: Hey.
0: That's why.
1: G. Is this a B-side Drake track? I don't know. Nah, I had to do a better intro than that. I was stumbling my words and that. This is Drake with cameras. Cameras. Cameras. It's Nicholas K. We've got one more hour. Let's go.

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Happy Iceman Week to all those who celebrate. That man had Stevie Wonder playing on this. For Iceman, I want the same. I want to hear Ray Charles, Teddy Pendergrass, Luther Vandross. I know they ain't here, but Drake's gonna find a way. It's a wonderful week for music. Yeah. I'm gonna let this one play out.

0: Crybaby. Yeah. It's Nicholas K. It's R&B Sessions. I'm here until 8 p.m. We've got less than an hour left. Shout out to everyone that's locked in right now. Get in touch with me if you want. I might do shout outs. I might.
1: These days, I'm letting God handle all things above me. 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

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Tell me I should know ya. I'll get to know you again. I want to hear this type of Drake on the new album this week, please.

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1: With Nicholas K, you gotta press play.
0: Yeah. I wanna know how much time you spend on them paragraphs, where you getting me? 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

0: 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It's Olivia Skios. 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
1: Thank you, Olivia. We only got like half an hour of the show left. A lot of Drake, a lot of Chris Brown.

We've had a good time, man. We've had a great time tonight. We ain't got that long left, so let me put you guys on something that you might never heard before. This is Jamie Foxx. It's called Extravaganza.

Whoa. Don't sleep on Jamie Foxx's music, you know. Comedy star, actor star. But the music is A1 though. One more time.

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1: 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It's Olivia Skios. 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
2: Wow. What a show it's been. What a show. I want to thank everyone that's been locked in with me tonight. I'm here same time next week, yeah, 6 to 8 p.m. We've had a journey. We've had a journey. We've had a time. But listen, don't go anywhere, yeah, because we got Silco up next. That's my guy for real. Who's going to keep things upbeat over here on Croydon FM? I'm back same time next Wednesday, 6 to 8. If you want to get at me, get at me. I'm on Instagram, Nicholas K, all one word with a KXY. Let me leave you with this one if you don't know. It's been a good one, yeah? Everyone have a good week. Have a good weekend.

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out to Nick on our R&B session 6 till 8. Make sure you keep it locked right now, Croydon FM. This is the Silco Show. We're taking over until 10 p.m, yeah? Congratulations to Izzy Kofi on the debut album, Powers Croft. Yeah, we're going to run some of that, and we're starting with one today featuring Oscuelo as well. Hold tight, Oscuelo!

This one coming in from Don Surf. That last one from Doneo entitled I. Just warming up right now. We're just warming up. Hold tight. Anyone locked in, yeah, whatever you might be up to. I appreciate you stopping by.

Yeah, this one, a broken beat one. So that's different to breakbeat. This broken beat comes out of, I think, West London originally. It never really broke in the mainstream, yeah, but there's still a whole bunch of talented people making this style of music. I think maybe like Bugs in the Attic have an Amy Winehouse remix that done pretty well, but other than that, it's a fairly underground, like, it's probably one of the main genres, like, especially of like dance music, that hasn't really had its time in the sun, time in the limelight. So in fact, let me dig, let me see if I got any more for you.

this one is coming off of an album that I found, I discovered a few months ago. Yeah, I think it's really interesting. The track is entitled Get Into My Groove. This is by Jazzanova.

And yeah, it's off an album or at least a compilation called Breaking the Beats, and it's a personal selection of West London sounds. So I know we're in South and things can be territorial in that, but... Get into my groove. Gotta get into my groove. Yeah. Definitely an example of a genre that's been so influenced by so many different things, like really eclectic sounds. As the glory that you seek, tell me how you're gonna change the world when you haven't got the life. You got soul, you got jazz, you got fusion, you got Latin, you got Afro, you got breakbeat. See your point of view. Sorts of good noise.

called A Personal Collection of West London Sounds. Full of, yeah, sort of jazz-infused bangers, man. All good. It was a style of music, actually, that I wasn't very familiar with myself until sort of digging into it and then realised, like, oh, I kind of recognise this from there, and there's a little bit of that in there. Like, oh, maybe I'm getting this. Yeah, it's got a lot of seasoning, you know, that type of music there.

interrupt this broadcast to bring you some soul in the form of house music, yeah, from Masters at Work. Knights of Egypt. Timeless tune. One for your mums, one for your aunties.

Yeah, so this one coming from Masters at Work. Timeless Flip. And Masters at Work is Kenny Dope and Louis Vega, yeah. And I think it's very difficult to overstate the influence that those guys have had, yeah. Out of New York, sort of probably the most influential house music pioneers. So with that in mind, I got one more for you.

Kenny Dope, I think he's actually been touring in the UK. He had a show at the Fox and Firkin down in Lewisham recently as well. I was gutted to miss that one. So we just have to play some of the records to make up for it, yeah?

You're locked into the Silco Show right now. Right here on Croydon FM, yeah. We're just spinning some classics. Coming up on 8:45 right here on your Wednesday evening.

0: Rolling Without Breaking Stride, yeah. This one coming in hot from Wilfie D and KTB.
1: Something is blossoming. Flower in my mind.
0: Oh, we've actually been cooling off for this first hour, yeah. Deeper every now and again, but it's just been nice vibes, yeah. I hope you've enjoyed. Thank you for stopping by.
1: My heart is softening.
0: This is what the Silco show's about, man.
1: Never noticed all this time.
0: First hour, we do good chilled.
1: Now I'm living.
0: Vibrations, and then from 9 until 10, we're going to pick it up ever so slightly. Yeah, so keep it locked. Croydon FM, Silco show right here.

live in the mix right now. Yeah, we're coming towards the end of the first hour. I want to give a shout out to Julio Bashmore on the main track running. That's Batak Groove. This one coming in from Ali Love, yeah. Keep it locked. How many times do I have to say that? This is the Silco Show. We're not messing around.

Shouts to Wookie. Shouts to Eliza Doolittle on the vocals as well. With any luck, this is going to see us home for the end of the first hour. We'll be back after a short ad break, yeah? And we're going to see about picking it up a little bit. Thank you for locking in. Make sure you keep it that way. No way. Positive vibrations on a rainy day, yeah?

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Out to Rico, Felix, CW on this one, yeah. Out to the Brighter Days family, always. Can definitely hear like a little bit of a dancehall influence on this one. More love, more time, more. Combined with Felix CW's normal like house funky sound.

Yeah, this one from Code 9. We're in the mix right now. Yeah, if you're just joining us, this is the Silco Show on Croydon FM. 8 till 10 every Wednesday. You missed the chilled first hour, yeah, but this is the hype-up section of the show. I'll just use that first hour to wake myself up. To be honest, this is kind of what happens when you wake me up on the decks, yeah. Got one from DJ Polo coming in next, yeah.

this one from Dr. Nika. CSRT, good love. Dr. Nika remix, yeah. Hold tight, anyone locked in, thank you for joining me, yeah. It's coming up on 9:30 in your Wednesday evening.

just going to take it a little bit deeper and darker to close off the first half hour of the second hour. Just a bit of a mouthful. And then we're going to lighten things up a little bit, yeah? So keep it locked, Croydon FM. This is the Silco Show.

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1: Guys, it's a beautiful sunny day today, right? 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
2: This one, another one from East Coast debut album, yeah, Powers Croft. This one's called Komodo.
1: Why we cannot remember? Why? It's like,
2: yeah man, half an hour to go, keep it locked. We're here live until 10 PM right here in the mix.
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1: Maybe I'm not supposed to hold him, man. Maybe like a water, I wash my face and I become clean again.
3: My Jenna is cold. Watch out.

mic or what was in my hands. I tried to pick it up, and it was there. 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

Yeah, this one from Joy Orbison. I wish I had on hand what year he dropped this, what year this one came out, but I don't. But this track is entitled "The Shrew Would Have Cushioned the Fool." Or cushioned the blow, even. Anyone who wants to tell me what that means, be my guest, yeah, but it's a banger. We've got about 20 minutes left of the show. Out to anyone who's locked in. Hold tight, the Listen Back crew as well. I take this opportunity to shout out Nami Wams, who does the Tuesday night show. He had a special guest, Manor, on yesterday. Make sure you check that out. Manor is one of my favourite DJs as well. I run a little events thing called Bricks and Mortar. She's played for us. Big fan of Manor. Make sure you check out that show. Remember, you can find it on the Croydon FM Mixcloud or SoundCloud. Make sure you're following the Croydon FM socials so you don't miss updates like that. You can find me on Instagram at silc0__. Simple, that one, innit? Yeah, man, hold tight, anyone locked in. This one from Joy Orbison. Got a few more to bring you as well, yeah. Keep it that way. Keep it locked, Croydon FM.

Yeah, we're in the mix right now. This one from Joy Orbison, and up coming in next year, we got one from another legend, Kerry Chandler. This one's Soul Fever featuring Steelo.

0: All right, coming towards the end of the show, yeah. Thank you to anyone who's listened to any part of it. Make sure you keep it locked to Croydon FM. I've got time for about one more. And I'm going to spin you something different to see us out. This one again from Izzy Kofi's new album. I'm out here fanboying right now, but I know when it's good music, and I'm sharing that with you today. So...
1: 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We are culture.
0: We'll be back next week with more tunes, yeah. 8 till 10 p.m. every Wednesday, Silco Show, right here, Croydon FM. Keep it locked. Can't have me talking over the drop like that. Yeah, see you next week.

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1: The Prime Minister has been talking to MPs in Downing Street as he prepares for a leadership challenge. Speculation is rife that Health Secretary Wes Streeting is set to make a bid for Sir Keir Starmer's job. The political upheaval in Westminster has overshadowed the King's speech, and Conservative leader Kemi Badenoch says the PM can't hang on.
2: In the past 48 hours, nearly 100 Labour MPs have called for the Prime Minister to resign. Four ministers have quit. It is clear his authority has gone. Yeah. This is a government less than 2 years in office, which has already run out of ideas and run out of road.
1: The SNP's leader in Westminster, Dave Dugan, says the leadership crisis is a damaging distraction.
3: This government hasn't got a clue. They're so busy bickering with one another, arguing with each faction about who gets the next shotty at being the Prime Minister, they can't focus on the problems ailing the people up and down these islands, and these problems are profound.
1: The Metropolitan Police has warned it's preparing for potential violence and hate speech crimes across two protests in London this weekend. More than 4,000 officers will be drafted in to police the rival events, possibly one of the largest protest deployment in decades. Nigel Farage is to be investigated over a £5 million gift from a party donor. The Parliamentary Standards Commissioner will look into the undeclared gift from Christopher Harborne in 2024. Mr. Farage denies any wrongdoing. A man involved in the overdose death of Friends star Matthew Perry has been sentenced to 2 years in prison. Eric Fleming, one of five people charged after Perry's death, sourced the surgical anaesthetic ketamine and supplied it to the actor, who died in October 2023. And President Trump has touched down in China for a two-day state visit. That's the latest from Radio News Hub. I'm David Hall.
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You see what, yeah? 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The levels are very...

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My ex left saying she ain't got the time, yo. 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